Jade. The sweetest taboo. 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

writing me out of the blue to wish me happy birthday, but what the fuck's that after 3 months with no contact? I thought we'd agreed not to reach out, cause it's clear as day that you moved on. I'm trying to mend, and this doesn't help, and now there's no way we can be friends, cause I still wanna kiss you, and you just wanna hug. 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You say that you miss me, but you know what I think? 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I'm not a toy is all I'm saying, so please just let me be. Cause you know it's still you that I want.

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1: Would have been like crying outdoors out loud.
0: Peut-être on se parle après.
1: You wouldn't probably have gotten away with it.

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La nuit, je mens. Les nuits 100% suisse. C'est sur RTS, option musique. 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Maybe with the talk we had and the things you've said that went straight to my heart.